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0: to break the chains in the cycle, the days that are vital, the places that I see the names in the title.

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And Monkey Mark, me I tell you, this is Prince Allah, say big up on yourself. You're worthy. We come to fight the system. You're worthy. We come with fire, earthquake, word sound and power. Fire!

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One, two. How many people came to see me do the beatbox? How many people see me get loose? Okay. Okay, we're gonna start off like this.

This is Dub Maddox here with the Basement Sessions with you for the next 60 minutes. And on this week's show, I'm going to be running into some new homeboy Sandman. And I played him quite a bit on the show, but not all the time. This is a new track because I just like his style, more of a hip-hop artist. I'm going to have some Guru Nile with Joe York, Mad Professor. We've got some Launcher Loop. We've got some Megadiv. We've got Dub Physics, Inja, Dennis Bovell, and more. But kicking us off, a couple classics. John Holt, The Wailers and Sly and Robbie, another track that I've been playing one each week. And this is Alibaba, of course, the classic. Then a Max Romeo, Valley of Jehoshaphat, followed up by Dennis Bovell with the 4th Street Orchestra and Zalan. Right here, Basement Sessions kicks off now.

Nice trio of tracks. Dennis Bovell, the 4th Street Orchestra, Zalan, Max Romeo, Valley of Jehoshaphat, and kicking us off on this week's show is John Holt, the Wailers, and Sly and Robbie with Alibaba. Next, last week I played Sister Nancy's track Armageddon. The producer behind that, Mad Professor. So it only seems fitting that we play the dub version. So this is Mad Professor Armageddon dub, followed by Guru Nile with Joe York and Little Roy doing his Nirvana take of Lithium. Right now in the Basement Sessions with Dubmatics.

Lil Roy and his cover version of Nirvana's classic Lithium. Before that, Guru Niall, Joe York, I Will Always Try, Mad Professor, Armageddon Dub, and Yellow Man with the classic Jack Sprat. Here on the Basement Sessions with Dubmatics here, about halfway through, another 30 minutes or so to get rolling. So this is going to be another three-peat of tracks. It's going to be Scary with Seven Times Rise, Interrupt featuring Demas J in a classic dancehall style, Chill, and Homeboy Sandman in a track called Ah. Actually, I'll do a double there. There'll be Bongo Hop and Defunctniks, the Red Hill after Homeboy Sandman, because they're both hip-hop styles, but I like it kind of ease us into where we're going to be taking off the last portion of the set today. Basement Sessions, Dubmatics.

offer you a kiss on the cheek. I let it go and figured out what my decision should be. My mother used to tell me that there's plenty fish in the sea, but why play anybody else when you can listen to me? There hasn't been a threat to mention since I stepped on the scene, so I'm off to save a cat that's stuck in the tree. But Angel, how you always touring if you don't wear a mask? Simple, I choose between going nowhere fast. I'll be moving right along in the worst case, but how'd you ever hear about this song in the first place? How long is it gonna be for you to develop something meaningful for you to rep instead of always repping your birthplace? Find you a predilection, make it to an addiction. Nothing's safer than risk, truth is stranger than fiction. A-A. A-A-A-A-A-A. A-A-A-A-A-A-A. A-A-A. Ain't here to tell your fortune, but okay, I'll answer your question out of sheer exhaustion. Down to business, exhibitionist lost in one of the only districts with a fair foreskin. I'm not a rookie at playing hooky and getting funky. I'm the magnificent latest difference between man and monkey. My weekend mornings is oil pulling and getting lucky. My only weakness is silver bullets and rubber duckies. God forgiven, true and living proof much. Minimum of tedium, soft and medium toothbrush. Touch the ceiling, can't fight the feeling. You ain't gotta put your dukes up. Go on, get your boots scuffed. Don't try to distract me. I measured a handful exactly. That in my anvil is acme. I bob and weave amidst taxis and weave a rich tapestry. A-A. A-A-A-A-A-A. A-A-A. A-A-A-A-A-A. People always be like, what up, ay? Can't one up, ay, it's just no way. I always link with Moses when I go upstate. My phobias are only things that went away. I'm chosen and I'm golden and I'm going insane. I overstand and plus I always stand up straight. It's only when I sleep I take a stand up break. And so I sleep a lot, I don't be staying up late. I never dreamt that I'd be kicking flow so long. But while the bozos doze off, the show goes on. There ain't an atom on the globe that doesn't know who's boss. I handle matter with the motive that my word is born. Life on the planet is a chapter that I can't prolong, but that hardly matters since I can't go wrong. It's all a loser, except conclusions that are all foregone. There ain't no means of getting out, you might as well hold on. A-A. A-A-A-A-A-A-A-A-A-A-A-A-A-A-A-A-A-A-A-A-A-A-A-A-A-A-A-A-A-A-A-A-A-A-A-A-A-A-A-A-A-A-A-A-A-A-A-A-A-A-A-A-A-A-A-A-A-A-A-A-A-A-A-A-A-A-A-A-A-A-A-A-A-A-A-A-A-A-A-A-A-A-A-A-A-A-A-A-A-A-A-A-A-A-A-A-A-A-A-A-A-A-A-A-A-A-A-A-A-A-A-A-A-A-A-A-A-A-A-A-A-A-A-A-A-A-A-A-A-A-A-A-A-A-A-A-A-A-A-A-A-A-A-A-A-A-A-A-A-A-A-A-A-A-A-A-A-A-A-A-A-A-A-A-A-A-A-A-A-A-A-A-A-A-A-A-A-A-A-A-A-A-A-A-A-A-A-A-A-A-A-A-

The Bongo Hop and Defugniks with The Red Hill. Before that, Homeboy Sandman and A. And I got to tell you, I'm a big fan of Homeboy Sandman because he's never afraid to try and test the boundaries of what's possible, especially within hip hop. Sometimes there's no beat. Sometimes there's half a beat, but it's always interesting. So I like to support him when I can. Before that, we had Interrupted Demus J in a song called Chill. Scary kicking that 4-song set off with 7-time Rise. So now I'm going to switch gears a little bit. We're going to start easing into a little more up-tempo Jump Up Jungle coming up. But first, it's Launcher Loop with Queen Omega. And who else? We have Red Fox and Lyricson. And then followed by Megative with Dread Zone, Soomti, and Don Letts, a heavy hitter there in the song called Sightsee MC. Then we're running into a couple DNB Jungle Jump Ups. But I'll be back. I'm going to play these two tracks first, then come back to you.

0: 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Come in, London Control.
1: Well, baby, exclusive versions from NYC. 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Alongside Rebel Dread and the one called Sum T. Come on down.

Sightsee MC, the Dread Zone remix featuring Megadiv, Dread Zone, Soomti, and Don Letts. That is like the meeting of the heavyweights all together at one time. Before that, Launcher Loop with Queen Omega, Red Fox, and Lyricsen with Florilege. And now we're going to head over to a little bit of 160 to 175 BPM. Get the blood pressure up. Get it moving. Get feeling good here. Dub Physics with Blood Moon, and then Inja with Not Bad before I come back to say goodbye. Basement Sessions, Dubmatic.

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0: Inja, bad track called Not Bad. Before that, Dub Physics and Blood Moon, wicked tune there. Big shout outs to Garden of Eden, Mask Ass, BK17, Bond Rock, Righteous Rocker, Red Note, and everybody else who tunes in every week. I appreciate it. And I will be back again next week. But I found this gem because I wanted to, this is a little bit of a history lesson. Of course, we all know that through reggae and hip hop and everything else, we reuse, we recycle, we upcycle. So those old songs never get wasted. They come back in new forms, new ways, new shapes, and influence and inspire all of us in new ways. Now, you might remember the track from Cypress Hill called When the S Goes Down. I can't say it on air here. This is from 1993. It's a classic track, but where did the original come from? The original actually is a group called the Outlaw Blues Band, and the song is called Deep Gully, and that's from 1969. So, you know, fast forward 23, 24 years later, it appears with Cypress Hill that somehow they come across this record and say, this is the song, this is going to work. But I'm going to play a little of the original Deep Gully from the Outlaw Blues Band as I take you out of the show here. So have a listen, and I'll see you again next week. Enjoy. History is always alive.
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times get hard. 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
1: Hey, he walked past this fish market. You know what I'm saying?
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1: He stopped. He took a deep breath. He said,
0: "Woo! Good morning, ladies."
2: You like that?

Weed is usually smoked, but it can also be mixed in foods or brewed as tea. When you smoke marijuana, you'll feel mellow, relaxed, and generally happy. You may feel very hungry, a phenomenon known as the munchies. But as your high continues, you might experience paranoia or confusion. You'll notice an increased heart rate and a loss of coordination.

0: 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Niggas Against Smoking Weed in Public Places. A subdivision of
1: IXRAFO.

Ali, listen to the dialogue, but not too deep. 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Incidentally, don't worry about continuity. 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Oi, I gave up the fight for an easy life a long time ago when the last bird dumped me. Buy me, get one studio free.

trees. 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
0: Mate, sometimes, you know, it's made so hard.

Hello and welcome to Journeys Across Sounds here on Radio Störfunk. I'm Isidro Vasconcelos, and for the next hour we're taking a journey across sounds, from deep cuts to timeless classics, from unexpected textures to tracks that stay with you long after the music stops. That was Faze and Sop with Camel as a starter for our show of tonight, released as a US 7-inch single on Reprise on October 1973, with a producer Eric Jacobson plus Sop with Camel.

That was Strangers by Portishead, followed after Alex Herbert and The Truth. It was released on their album Dummy, released in 1994, named Go Beat.

0: And we just heard Simeon with La Breeze, Sublime doing Time, Father John Misty, Hollywood's Forever Cemetery Signs, and just now was Broscoe with Midleg, who was the lead singer from the Midlegs, the Trials for Van Occupanther. The album, released as a 12-inch, was only pressed a number of 500 copies.
1: And you might think, what if I fall? Well, what if you don't? What if you fly?

And that's all for this edition of Journeys Across Sounds here on Radio Stillfunk. Thank you for listening, wherever you have joined us from, and it's been a pleasure to take this journey with you. 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

high at that point than I'd ever been, and I hear a voice speak over my head. He said, I will make you more high than all the drug addicts, and I'll make them jealous of how high I get you. And I'm just in utter disbelief and shock. Like, everything in my life had just been washed clean. And I mean, I didn't say any fancy prayer. I didn't, like, you know, read the Bible or anything like that. It was just, I got